0: does a revolution start?
1: Where you been, kid? Locked up in your room?
2: 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All right, I'll match all the money pledged in the next hour. But please, somebody call 555-21. I'm sorry.
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4: 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Ready?
5: 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I'm your host, Architecture, featuring the finest in downbeat and dub music. That song you just heard is the Dub Pistols covering Kaiser Chiefs' I Predict a Riot. Got a line for you next. Classic from the 80s by Berlin. This is King Roosta and Wise Owl's version entitled Take My Dub Away. This is Black Market Dub. Enjoy.

And welcome back. That was Bittersweet out of L.A. with Dirty Laundry. Carolina, for your next song off of Echo Beach Records out of Germany, this is Rob Smith, a.k.a. RSD, with Dub Is All I Got. And this is the Sensi Dub Remix. Dig it.

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Well, all right. That was The Disciples with Revolutionary Theme. 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One more song lined up for you, this one out of Germany by Visit Venus. This is Space Nazis Must Die. And a reminder, endless wars are over if you want it. Give peace and diplomacy a chance. Until next week, ciao.

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2: 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My name is DJ EC, and I'm joined by the lovely Silent Mystery Dancer, who speaks through the music but not on the air, to bring you 2 hours of freeform rock, electronic, and industrial music for your listening entertainment. We couldn't be in studio this evening, so this will be a pre-recorded DJ EC show, of course put together with help from the Mystery Dancer. So hope you've got your wristbands, and let's go for a musical ride.

schedule for decontamination. Proceed to the decontamination unit in the decontamination lot for immediate decontamination. I'll repeat that. Will all Section 7 personnel scheduled for decontamination proceed to the decontamination unit in the decontamination lot for immediate decontamination?

You're listening to A Nominate here on WRUW. That was Man or Esterman with Decontamination from EEVIAC, Operational Index and Reference Guide, which was preceded by Shark Toys with Maze from Labyrinths. Prior to Shark Toys was Brenyama with Get in the Groove from Euphoria Love. Prior to Brenyama, Blenavon with Orthodox Man from That's Your Lot. That was preceded by Mary Timony with No Thirds from Untame the Tiger. Before Mary Timony, Atomic Bronco gave us Lost from Bull in a China Shop, and we started the show with The Modern Electric with The Summer of Lou Reed from Original Motion Picture Soundtrack. And let's play some more music.

0: You're listening to a pre-recorded edition of Innominate here on WRUW. What you heard was Golden Void with Astral Plane from Burkana. Before Golden Void, Lunachicks gave us Rip You from Binge and Purge. Prior to Lunachicks was The Spits with Susie's Face from The Spits Nickel and Dime. Before The Spits was The Monkey Wrench with Empty Place from VA, the Estrus 100% Ape Poop Rock Sampler Volume 2. Prior to The Monkey Wrench, Vivian Girls with Such a Joke from Vivian Girls, which was preceded by The Monomen with Feel Alright from Have a Nice Day, MF'er. And we started the set with Unwound with Abstractions from New Plastic Ideas. Let's play some announcements, come back, tell you a few more things, and we'll continue on with the second half of the program.
1: Ahoy there, ye landlubbers of the North Coast. My name is Certain Death Wally, the fastest pirate to ever put a peg leg in the poop deck. 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
0: 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It is about 10 p.m., so we have to remind you that portions of the following might be found to be indecent or even objectionable to members of the listening audience. Therefore, WRUW must recommend listener discretion. I'm DJ EC, joined by the lovely Silent Mystery Dancer, to bring you 2 hours of freeform rock, electronic, and industrial music for your Friday night listening entertainment. And this is a pre-recorded edition of Innominate. And upcoming shows you might be interested in: Wednesday, July 1st, the Human League will be with Soft Cell and Allison Moyet at MGM Northfield Park. Thursday, September 17th, Bikini Kill will be with Ganser at the Agora. Also earlier in September, and we'll have more information for you as it gets closer, will be WRW's annual free Studio A Rama concert. Tuesday, September 29th, Public Image Limited will be at the Roxy and Theater in McKees Rocks, Pennsylvania. And Wednesday, September 30th, speaking of Studio A Rama, Cheekface, who headlined Studio A Rama not that long ago, will be with special guest Apes of the State at the Cambridge Room at the House of Blues. That's it for the announcements. Let's get back to the music.

You're listening to Anominate here on WRUW. That was The Bug Club with We Don't Care About That from On the Intricate Workings of the System. Prior to The Bug Club, the Bobby Lees gave us I'm a Man from Skin Suit. Before the Bobby Lees was Pause with Let's All Go from Youth Culture Forever. Before Pause was Emil and the Sniffers with Me and the Girls from Cartoon Darkness. Before Emil and the Sniffers, the Linda Lindas gave us Yo Me Estreso from No Obligation, which was preceded by Lamados with The Standoff from the soundtrack to Turbo Kid original motion picture soundtrack. And we started the set with White Hills with Overlord from Stop Mute Defeat. And it is about 10:30, so we have to remind you that portions of the following might be found to be indecent or even objectionable to members of the listening audience. Therefore, WRW must recommend listener discretion. We've got about half an hour left until Down by the Cuyahoga comes on with jazz, so let's play some more music.

And we're wrapping up tonight's edition of Innominate. It's been a pre-recorded edition recorded at the home studios of DJ EC and the Mystery Dancer with Dapple. What you heard was Public Image Limited with I'm Not Satisfied from What the World Needs Now. It was preceded by Fugazi with Closed Caption from End Hits 1998. Prior to Fugazi was Sweeping Promises with Connoisseur of Salt from Good Living is Coming for You. That was preceded by The Church with Realm of Minor Angels from Realm of Minor Angels. Before The Church, Built to Spill gave us Some Things Last a Long Time from The Normal Years, and we started the set with Dappled Cities with Space Child from five. That's it for tonight's pre-recorded edition of Innominate. Next time, we also won't be able to be in the studio, so we're going to have our radio neighbor, DJ Architecture, fill in with basically you'll have 3 hours of Passport next Friday night. So hope you enjoy that. The week after, we will be back for a 250th America birthday, Mystery Dancer birthday, some kind of many birthdays show on Friday, July 7th. So stick around. Don't change that channel. Down by the Cuyahoga is up next. Have a great weekend. See you next time. Bye.

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And 10 a.m., the Cream of Broccoli radio hour with Brant. 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

0: 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Lake Park Tower Apartments is located adjacent to Forestville Park, 10 blocks from University Circle, and 3 blocks from Coventry and the RTA. 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
1: We have some ground rules first, okay? No f***ing, f***ing, or blasting. And no f***ing unless you're wearing a or you before you me. And if this winds up on the web, I will you in the
2: 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Therefore, listener discretion is strongly advised.
3: Starting this Thursday, June the 25th, is the 47th annual Cuyahoga Community College, that's Tri-C, Jazz Festival. And it will feature a variety of local and national acts, both indoors and outdoors. And I thought that we would feature some of that music. It is a bit of a Janus-like festival, so we'll look at one face in the first half hour and another face in the second. It is just after 11 p.m. You're listening to the voice of Case Western Reserve University, WRUWFM Cleveland. Good evening. This is a program called Down by the Cuyahoga. My name is Jim Szabo, and once again, it is time for jazz.

This is Deacon Dick McCullough. Just letting you know that we have been put on high alert by our angelic special investigative unit, who was informed by our celestial financial department that you have been grossly negligent in your tithing endeavors. Now, my clerk has shown me that you have sent out many messages to your followers via your social media, things such as hashtag all Ace of Spades on me, on you, in parentheses, hashtag the Lord wants everything good for me, for you, really, in quotation marks, blessed by the best, semicolon, hashtag heaven boss.

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2: Celebrate the long summer days and hot summer nights with WRUW at the Cleveland Museum of Art's 15th Annual Summer Solstice Concert 2026. 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First up on the main stage is Canada's Cirque Flip Fabrique, a contemporary circus company from Montreal performing acrobatics on top of a retrofitted school bus. Next up is Cuba's Daime Arocena, an Afro-Cuban jazz singer from Havana, who has been described as Cuba's finest young female singer.
3: La vida por ti fue solo vacío y felicidad.
2: At 9:30, it's Mexican fusion band Son Rompe Para from Mexico City. Closing out Solstice 2026, it's bassist and singer Nick West with her unique blend of funk,

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1: Thank you, Filthy Rich. And that is coming up later. Well, we're not quite into Saturday yet, so... But what, maybe 20 hours from now? Solstice, 15th Annual Solstice Celebration at the Cleveland Museum of Art will start, and WRUW will broadcast it, starting, as he said, around 7:30 with all those multiple acts from all around the world. I'd like to hear that Cuban jazz singer. That sounds interesting. We heard a first set of music of performers who will be at this year's 47th annual Cauga Community College Tri-C Jazz Fest starting this Thursday, Friday, and Saturday, the 25th through the 27th of June. We close that set with Sheila Escovedo, Sheila E. She'll actually open the festivities on Thursday night with her concert. We heard from her 2024 recording called Bailar Dance, but was reissued in 2025, extended version called Bailar Deluxe, with a Latin version of her hit that she had singing the song of Prince, The Glamorous Life. Prior to that, we heard from Spyro Gyra. They'll be performing Friday night at 7:15. And we heard from a pretty recent recording, actually, recorded in Leverkusen, in Germany, in 2022, Jay Bekenstein and them. And we heard two Bekenstein compositions in medley, the first one, Old San Juan, and then Into Heliopolis. We proceeded all of that with Northeast Ohio's own Duran Bernard from his 2025 recording called Bloom, which won a Grammy Award for the Best Progressive R&B Album of 2026. We heard his tune called Reaching. We went back to 1974, actually, to hear the Ohio Players, who are going to close this year's festival on Saturday night. We heard from a collection that actually came out 20 years after that particular piece of music was recorded, called Funky Stuff, The Best of Funk Essentials on the Mercury label. The original album from 1974, we heard the title composition called Fire. Prior to that, I wanted to feature something featuring bassist Mono Neon, and we don't have most of Mono's new stuff, so I dug back into 2024 and found a recording by Sly Fifth Avenue that featured Mono on a tune that Sly wrote, which is actually called Monoxide. It was from Sly's 2024 recording called Liberation. We began with drummer Chris Dave and the Drumheads from his 2018 Blue Note release of the same name. And we heard a piece called Lady Jane. Again, all those acts, not Sly Fifth Avenue, but Mono, will be performing at Tri-C Jazz Fest 2026. We'll give you the Northeast Ohio Jazz calendar in about 23 minutes, where we'll sort out at least the first half of the festival, because we're only going to go through Friday, because we got too much to talk about. So, but stay tuned for that up in about 25 minutes. We're going to start this next set, as we like to, with a Northeast Ohio connection. In this case, Northeast Ohio's own trumpeter Dominic Farinacci. He is featured at the first concert on Friday. This coming Friday, June the 26th, he'll be doing a duet concert at the Hanna Theater with his good friend, pianist John Thomas. We're going to hear another duet that Dom recorded going back to 2011 on his Entertainment One recording called Dawn of Goodbye. This was actually released as a hidden track on the original CD, but this is a duet with bassist Ben Williams, doing the old standard, You Made Me Love You. 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

0: That's Kurt Elling singing along with Sullivan Fortner playing piano from Kurt's recording that came out in 2025 called Wildflowers Volume 1, a duet album pretty much made up on the spot, but music by Wayne Shorter, words adapted by Kurt Elling. He called it Anna Maria's song, based on Wayne's composition, Anna Maria. And Kurt Elling will be performing, I believe, the last gig on, is that the last gig on Friday night? He is performing at 9 p.m. on Friday the 26th, but a very different and intriguing duet. His pianist is Fred Hirsch, so the two of them, I'm sure, will have a lot of solo space as well as duet work amongst them. Prior to that, we heard from Ron Carter. The Ageless One will be coming to Northeast Ohio. He'll be performing on, he is on Saturday, June the 27th at 4 p.m. It is already sold out, but he'll be performing with his Foursight, F-O-U-R, Foursight Quartet. That's Renee Rosnes playing piano, Jimmy Green playing saxophone, and Peyton Crossley playing drums. We heard from Ron's recording on the In and Out label out of Germany, released in 2020, of a 2018 live concert in Stockholm, the recording called Stockholm Volume 2. And from that, we hear the great Arthur Schwartz, Howard Dietz standard, You and the Night and the Music. We began with Dominic Farinacci from his recording of 2011 on the Entertainment One label called Dawn of Goodbye. We heard a duet that Dom did with bassist Ben Williams called You Made Me Love You. That's the name of the piece, actually, not the album. And Dom will be doing a duet, in this case, with pianist John Thomas, also from Cleveland, as the first concert of Friday, actually, on June 26th at 6 o'clock. We'll tell you more about that in just a second, because it is just after midnight. Welcome to New Day, Saturday the 20th of June in the year 2026. You're listening to the voice of Case Western Reserve University, WRUWFM Cleveland. This is Jazz, down by the Cuyahoga. My name is Jim Szabo. We'll bring you this week's Northeast Ohio Jazz calendar right after this message.
1: See, back in my day, young people didn't do all that cussing and all that hee-hawing like they do right now. See, I don't understand why they do all that cussing and hee-hawing, because it's just not right. They need to do things like they did them in my day. Cussing and hee-hawing just wasn't allowed. In public, you did it at your mama's house, in the room, in the dark, by yourself.
2: If you feel that there's too much cursing in media today, then this message applies to you. Some of the following material may be found objectionable by some of the listening audience. Therefore, listener discretion is advised. 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

The music for the jazz calendar this morning is provided by the late Abdullah Ibrahim, born Dollar Brand. We're listening to his 1976 composition, Black Lightning, recorded in South Africa. And we'll follow that with his 1974 composition, probably his most famous, a piece called Mannenberg. With that in mind, we'll bring you this week's Northeast Ohio Jazz Calendar. The calendar is a service of WRUW. You can find it on our website at wruw.org/news. Let's go. Pianist Dimitri Steinmetz and his trio, in this case bassist Gary April and saxophonist John Orsini, will perform this evening at 6 o'clock at the North Star Cafe in Shaker Heights. Pianist Cliff Habian is at Johnny's Downtown in Cleveland tonight at 6. Deland Brass Band and a few other bands not so jazzy on the program will all perform tonight beginning at 6 p.m. at Spotlight Cleveland, Cleveland's West Side. Pianist and vocalist Tony Marinucci plays and sings at Valenti's Restaurant in Broadview Heights tonight, 6 o'clock. Vocalist Jacob B. Johnson and his quintet are to perform a Juneteenth time celebration at the Cleveland Foundation Jelliffe Theater of Caramu House. That concert is at 6 p.m. tonight. It is sold out. Guitarist John Markovic at the Unhinged Brewing Company in Lewisville, Ohio, tonight at 6. Saxophonist Russell Thompson and Free Agent play part of the Ohio Erie Canal Concert Series at Callis Tower Pavilion in Akron this evening at 6 o'clock. Madtown Jazz plays up in Madison, Ohio at Joey's Italian Grill tonight at 6, and guitarist John Chapman at the One Food and Spirits in Akron this evening, 6 o'clock. Trombonist John Reese and his trio at Cafe 422 in Boardman this evening, 6 p.m. The collaboration of choreographer Dominic Moore Dunstan and jazz pianist and composer Theron Brown off a piece that Dominic wrote about exposing and having young people accept Alzheimer's in older people. The piece is called The Remember Balloons, and it will be performed live at the E.J. Thomas Hall of the University of Akron tonight at 6:30 p.m., suggested for audiences age 7+. Pianist Don Phillips at the Velvet Tango Room in Cleveland tonight at 7. Pianist Frank Barrett and his trio at Edwin's Restaurant in Cleveland Heights tonight at 7. Bassist Aidan Plank leads a jazz combo at Speak of the Devil in Lorain this evening at 7:30. Pianist Ben Tweed up from Cincinnati in a quartet with drummer Philip Tipton and bassist Kip Reed and percussionist Patrick Graney will perform at the Bop Stop on Cleveland's Dear West Side tonight at 8 p.m. for a concert and live stream. Saxophonist Steve Kortika leads a band at Nightjar in Woodmere tonight at 8. And vocalist Dane Van Adder sings with keyboardist Aiden Stevens and bassist Brian Thomas at the Standard Restaurant in Cleveland tonight, 8 o'clock. Keyboardist Cam Burton leads his After Service band at Blue Jazz Plus in Akron tonight beginning at 8. You can hear saxophonist Lou Harris and his band at the Night Stage inside the Akron Civic Theater tonight, 8 p.m. Reedman Dave Casper at the Marble Room in Cleveland tonight at 8:30. Pianist David Blazer at the Velvet Tango Room tonight at 9. And the John James Trio in the other room of the VTR also starting 9 p.m. Laurentia Vineyard in Madison will host a Sunday afternoon brunch with the Swingbone Trio starting at 1. And pianist and vocalist Moss Stanley and his trio with vocalist Jessica Horvath will perform at 2 p.m. tomorrow, Sunday the 21st, at the Cuyahoga County Public Library Beechwood Branch. It is free. Tickets are suggested. Go to cuyahogalibrary.org. The Forest City Django Club, playing the Manouche music of Django Reinhardt et al., will be at the Forest City Brewery in downtown Cleveland Sunday, tomorrow at 3. Saxophonist and vocalist Stan Miller at the Grand River Cellars in Madison tomorrow, Sunday at 4.
saxophonist Michael Austin at Frederick's Wine and Dine in Warrensville Heights tomorrow, Sunday at 5. The traditional jazz of Hot Potatoes can be heard at the gazebo in Hudson outdoors this Sunday at 6:30. Vocalist and guitarist Raoul Midon will perform at the Bop Stop this Sunday evening, June the 21st at 7. Drummer Robert Hubbard will lead his Hubs Groove Band aboard the Good Time 3. They'll be doing a Sunday night cruise starting at 7. Pianist Mike Patrone at Johnny's Downtown this Monday through Thursday evenings beginning at 6. Guitarist John Markovic at the One Food and Spirits in Akron Monday at 6. The Skatch Anderson Orchestra at the Brothers Lounge this Monday night, the 22nd at 8 p.m. And there is a free web stream through the band's website. Pianist Don Phillips at the Velvet Tango Room Monday through Wednesday evenings beginning at 9. The Akron Big Band plays a free concert at the Kenmore Community Center in Akron this Tuesday night, the 23rd at 7. Hubs Groove leads a jam session at the B&M Barbecue in Lyndhurst this Tuesday night, the 23rd at 7:30. The Madtown Jazz Expansion, that takes the Madtown group and doubles it in size, and they'll perform at the Rabbit Run Theater in Madison this Tuesday night, the 23rd at 7:30. Bassist Smokeface is initiating a new jam session at Blue Jazz Plus in Akron. It's alternate Tuesday evenings this Tuesday, June the 23rd, beginning at 8 and is free. Saxophonist Matt Corey at the Centro in downtown Cleveland Wednesday night, the 24th at 6. Saxophonist Michael Austin at the Chalk Bar in Twinsburg Wednesday night, 6 p.m. Guitar John Markovic at the Atlee in Twinsburg Wednesday evening, 6 o'clock. Pianist Joe Fagan at the One Food and Spirits in Akron Wednesday night at 6 p.m. Pianist Joe Augustine at Gatsby's Restaurant in Warren Wednesday evening at 6. Pianist George Foley and friends play outdoors on the patio at the Academy Tavern on Cleveland's east side this Wednesday, the 24th, beginning at 7. Guitarist Gaetano Letizia and friends at the Prospect Wine Shop in Manaway Village this Wednesday at 7. Nehemiah Sticks Baker and his trio lead a jam session at the Tree Lawn Social Club on Cleveland's east side this Wednesday night, the 24th, at 7:30. There'll be the twice-a-month swing dance at the Rialto Theater in Akron this Wednesday, the 24th, beginning at 8 o'clock. Show up at 6 or 7 if you'd like some lessons. Pianist Don Phillips at the Velvet Tango Room in Cleveland Thursday night, the 25th, at 5. Pianist Joe Hunter at Cremona Restaurant in Chardon this Thursday at 5 p.m. St. Sebastian Parish in Akron hosts their annual Brick Street Jazz Festival this Thursday, the 25th. Saxophonist Bob Esterly and his jazz quartet play at 5 p.m. and the Decos play at 7. Stan Miller can be heard at Dino's Trattoria in Strongsville this Thursday, the 25th at 6. Guitarist John Markovic at the Ridge and Rail in Wadsworth Thursday at 6. Guitarist Victor Samalot and bassist and vocalist Bobby Holt at the PNC Plaza in Akron, right outside the Akron Civic Theater this Thursday, the 25th at 6. Flutist and Bop Stop director Brian Kennard leads his Third Law Collective Band at the Bop Stop this Thursday, the 25th, beginning at 7 p.m. for a concert and live stream. Swingbone can be heard at the Standard Restaurant on Cleveland's East Side this Thursday, the 25th at 7. Bassist Tony Kuda and his Jazz Cats can be heard at the Heights Arts in Cleveland this Thursday night, the 25th at 7. The duo vocalist Barbara Racine and pianist Rock Werman perform at Augustino's Bistro and Pub in Cleveland's Murray Hill this Thursday, the 25th at 7. There's jazz at Bar Phoenix in Akron this Thursday at 7. Recoil with vocalist Peggy Coyle can be heard at Jilly's Music Room in Akron this Thursday, the 25th at 7. The M2B2 Big Band at Brothers Lounge in Cleveland Thursday night at 7:30. Kevin Richards and Carrie Ann Ritushin and them, who perform jazz and folk and other early musics. They call themselves Bent String. They'll be at
The Tree Lawn Social Club is Thursday the 25th at 7:30. Okay, now we've got some Jazz Fest events mixed in with the others, so we'll try and point them out when they're Jazz Fest. Percussionist Sheila Escovedo, Sheila E., opens the Tri-C Jazz Fest Cleveland this Thursday the 25th at 8 p.m., performing at the KeyBank State Theater. For all Tri-C Jazz Fest events, so we'll give it to you in the front and the back, go to tri-cjazzfest.com. Nathan Paul Davis leads an originals-only jam session this Thursday, the 25th at 8 o'clock at the Foundation Room of the House of Blues downtown. Trumpeter Tommy Lehman leads his new band called Common Thread with saxophonist Johnny Cochran, pianist Andrew Dennis, bassist Kip Reed, and drummer Zaire Darden at Blue Jazz Plus in Akron this Thursday, the 25th, beginning at 8 p.m. Tri-C Jazz Fest hosts outdoor music at the Seibert Keck Outdoor Stage, which will be set up right in the middle of Euclid Avenue. And music starts at 2:30 p.m. on Friday, June the 26th. It's all free. Guitarist Dan Bruce and his trio Ohm will start at 2:30. Mars Kiros and the Mars Express at 3:45. Vocalist Kenesha Terrell at 5. Vocalist Dre Walton at 6:15. Drummer Aaron Smith and his band RDAA can be heard at 7:30. Something new for Jazz Fest. Tap dancer Savion Glover and his Project 9 will perform at 8:45. And then percussionist Tito Puente Jr. and flutist Nestor Torres will bring Latin music to a close outdoors. Again, that's at the Seibert Keck Stage of Tri-C Jazz Fest at 1375 Euclid this Friday, the 26th. There'll also be interviews at the Jazz Talk Tent. You can hear Dre Walton at 4:30 and Tito Puente Jr. and Nestor Torres at 8:15. Saxophonist John James and his trio is at the Velvet Tango Room in Cleveland next Friday, the 26th at 5:30. The duo of guitarist Teddy Pantelis and bassist Jeremy Paparod can be heard at Leo's Ristorante in Warren this Friday, the 26th at 5:30. Trumpeter Dominic Farinacci performs with pianist John Thomas, two Northeast Ohio musicians. They'll perform at the Hannah Theater of Playhouse Square next Friday, the 26th at 6, part of Tri-C Jazz Fest. Pianist Dimitri Steinmetz and his trio at the North Star Cafe in Shager Heights next Friday at 6. Mike Patrone at Johnny's Downtown next Friday at 6. Pianist Joe Augustine at Gatsby's Restaurant in Warren next Friday, the 26th at 6 p.m. Esto Jazz with Bob Esterly will perform at the John Streeter Garden Amphitheater in Worcester as part of the Ohio Regional Music Arts Cultural Outreach next Friday, the 26th, beginning at 6:30. Pianist Don Phillips at the Velvet Tango Room next Friday, the 26th at 7. Joe Hunter and his trio at Edwin's Restaurant in Cleveland Heights next Friday, the 26th at 7. Guitarist John Markovic at Bows on the River in Cuyahoga Falls next Friday at 7. Saxophonist Jay Beckenstein and Spyro Gyro will perform at the Mimi Ohio Theater of Playhouse Square as part of Tri-C Jazz Fest next Friday, the 26th at 7:15. Drummer Omar Hakim and his wife, keyboardist Rachel Z, along with the Rock and Roll Collective, will perform at the Beachland Ballroom next Friday, June the 26th at 8 p.m. Northeast Ohio's own vocalist Duran Bernard will be the headlining act at the KeyBank State Theater of Tri-C Jazz Fest next Friday the 26th at 8 p.m. Drummer Robert Hubbard leads a project called Long Live Levert with vocalists, Adriana Miller and Mazarel Johnson will join that show. And again, that's an opening act for Duran next Friday at 8. Swingbone at Nightjar in Woodmere next Friday, the 26th at 8. Saxophonist Ellen Pironi and her band Encyclopedia of Soul will be at Blue Jazz Plus in Akron next Friday, the 26th at 8. Reedman Dave Casper at the Marble Room in downtown Cleveland Friday night at 8:30. Vocalist Kurt Elling and pianist Fred Hirsch will play duets at the Hannah Theater
of Playhouse Square next Friday, the 26th at 9 p.m. as part of Tri-C Jazz Fest. Pianist David Blazer at the Velvet Tango Room next Friday, the 26th at 9. And the jam session. There will be a jam session as part of Tri-C Jazz Fest at Bin 216 in Cleveland. That will start around 10:30. Quickly, to tell you about the Jazz Fest events happening on Saturday, the 27th. The outdoor shows will begin with The Rock of La Conti at 2:30 p.m. on Saturday, the 27th, followed by Alvin Frazier at 3:45. Tommy Lehman leads a band at 5 p.m. Vocalist Anya Nancy at 6:15. Guitarist A.J. Tyus at 7:30. Percussionist Weedy Brema and Hands of Time with vocalist Mumu Fresh and saxophonist Nathan Ball Davis at 8:45. And then drummer Charles Haynes and The Tabernacle featuring trumpeter Marcus Hill will close the outdoor festivities on Saturday night at 10:30 at the Seidberg Keck stage at 1375 Euclid Avenue, and that part of Jazz Fest is free. Ron Carter's Foremost Quartet with pianist Renee Rosnes, saxophonist Jimmy Green, and drummer Peyton Crosby at the Hanna Theater in Cleveland next Saturday, the 27th at 4 p.m. That concert is sold out. Drummer Chris Dave and the Drumheads with vocalist Stokely can be heard at the Mimi, Ohio Theater as part of Jazz Fest next Saturday, the 27th at 5. Looking down my list here, vocalist Lauren Talese will perform at the Hanna Theater. She's from Northeast Ohio as well, coming back to town to perform at the Hanna Theater next Saturday, the 27th, beginning at 7. And Mono Neon will be at the Mimi, Ohio Theater next Saturday, the 27th at 8:15. And Jazz Fest closes with the Ohio Players at the KeyBank State Theater in Playhouse Square next Saturday, the 27th, beginning at 9:30. For information on all of Tri-C Jazz Fest, go to tri-cjazzfest.com. Back to the music now. We're listening to the late Abdullah Ibrahim from his 1974 recording called Menenberg Is Where It's Happening. This is the title composition, R.I.P. Abdullah Ibrahim. 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
0: Thank you, Daniel. And if you tune in this coming Monday at 9 a.m. for Live at the Bop Stop, you'll hear a guy that's all over the Northeast Ohio Jazz calendar. Graduated from the Tri-C Jazz Fest Academy and has gone on to lead bands of all kinds. Nehemiah Styx Baker has a trio and a quintet, specifically from a jazz perspective, and then does some other things as well. But he's been paying tribute in his last couple of gigs to drummers that have been a major influence on him. And in this case, we will go back to June 19th of 2025 to hear Styx along with pianist Joe Lehman, saxophonist Steve Cortica, and bassist Bradford McGee. It was recorded live at the Bop Stop, and you'll hear it this Monday at 9 a.m. We closed that set again with the late Abdullah Ibrahim, Dollar Brand, as he was known originally, from 1974, the title composition from the album that was recorded in South Africa in the few times that Abdullah was there. All through the 60s he was, and 70s, he was living in exile because of the apartheid regime. But this particular recording was made in South Africa with South African musicians and was released in South Africa. And the tune we heard, called Manenberg, became a rallying cry for the anti-apartheid crew. We heard both that and the tune Black Lightning, which came out 2 years later, both from a reissue on the Camden CD label of the original Kaz label releases of South Africa called Voice of Africa. 34 minutes after midnight Eastern Time, you're listening to the voice of Case Western Reserve University, WRUW-FM Cleveland. This is Jazz down by the Cuyahoga. My name is Jim Szabo. Thank you for joining us. My name is Jim Szabo. One of the important early supporters of then known Dollar Brand was Duke Ellington, who discovered him and gave him his first he produced his first record outside of South Africa and championed the work of both he and Abdullah's wife, Satama B. Benjamin. So thinking about Ellington, I thought maybe we would go in that direction now. We start with a new recording by a pianist who's from Cupertino, California. His name is Charles Chen, C-H-E-N. He has a new recording that came out today. It's called The Long Way Home. And it's got an interesting story to it because he recorded the album with, a guitarist who I'm looking for his name right now. There it is, Felix Lemerie. But that's not the interesting part of the story. The interesting part is that Charles chose for bass and drums, two musicians, venerable musicians of jazz, who are still doing a once-a-week gig at, what's the club now? I've forgotten the name of the club in New York, but I'm talking about 98-year-old Bill Crow and 91-year-old Steve Little. They work at the Smalls Jazz Club once a week. And they have worked with everybody. I remember Bill Crow's work when he worked with Jerry Mulligan back in the 50s. And in 1967, Steve Little worked for a few months out on the road as the drummer with Duke Ellington. So they certainly have some cred of all types of music. And what we're going to do is hear them do a medley of Duke Ellington tunes that Charles Chen arranged. We'll hear Prelude to a Kiss, I Got It Bad and That Ain't Good, and Sophisticated Lady. This is pianist Charles Chen with two old friends in both senses of the word.

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1: Some of the following material may be found objectionable by members of the listening audience. Therefore, listener discretion is strongly advised.
0: Thank you, kid. Now go to bed. We close that set with Ellingtonia. Music from the pen of Mr. Ellington. In this case, a recording made in February of 1971. An extended suite in eight parts, actually, that Duke wrote and recorded then, called The Afro-Eurasian Eclipse. We heard from that a piece called Afrique, featuring Rufus Speedy Jones on the drums. This was a recording that was made in 1971 and not released until 1975, after Ellington's death. But one of the last Ellington bands with a sax section of Russell Prokoop, Norris Turney, Harry Carney, Harold Ashby, and Paul Gonsalves. Again, the piece called Afrique from the Afro-Eurasian Eclipse. It's interesting because in 1943, Ellington got a gig at Carnegie Hall. And so for that special occasion, he wrote a suite, which became the famous Black, Brown, and Beige Suite. And really from 1943 until his death, Ellington wrote a suite, or you might call it a tone poem or something like that, an extended work, multi-part, extended, connected work, at least once a year, wrote one piece a year for the rest of his life. And they went in all different directions, as you might imagine, a lot of it having to do with Ellington's travels around the world and incorporating some of that in his music as well. But right before Afrique, we heard an interesting piece from Ellington, which was done by a group called the Smithsonian Jazz Masterworks Orchestra. They are based in Washington, D.C., and that's their goal, is to perform the music of the maestro. So they have a new recording out on the MCG Jazz label. It's called Ellington Masterworks. Some of it is sort of based on the Ellington recording, which collected together larger performances, almost orchestral in scope, of Ellington favorites and some suites and things. That recording called Masterpieces by Ellington is sort of modeled after that. But this was a piece that Ellington wrote called Tattooed Bride. And it featured on that, well, actually, I don't know who was featured on that because they don't give us the personnel of the Smithsonian Jazz Masterworks Orchestra, but that was a multi-part suite called Tattooed Bride. We began the set with guitarist Charles Chen doing a medley of three tunes, which he played out of order, but that's all right. We played Prelude to a Kiss, Sophisticated Lady, and I Got It Bad, and That Ain't Good. All of that from Charles's new recording on the Cellar Live label called The Long Way Home, featuring guitarist Felix Lemaire and veteran bassist Bill Crow, 98 years old, Steve Little, 91 years old. We've got lots more for you. Two more sets of music. But we want to remind you, first of all, you're listening to WRUWFM 91.1 Cleveland, broadcasting from the campus of Case Western Reserve University in Cleveland, Ohio, USA, Earth. My name is Jim Szabo, and we've been doing this thing for a while, and we'll keep doing it till we get it right. But we're happy that out of all the entertainment choices you have, you chose to listen to us. And you're listening to us either at 91.1 FM on the radio in Northeast Ohio, Western Pennsylvania, or Southern Ontario, Canada. 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Again, thanks for listening. Fred Hirsch is on my mind, as he'll be in Northeast Ohio a week from yesterday, he'll perform, I believe, on Friday as part of Tri-C Jazz Fest, Friday the 26th, right here in Cleveland, as part of the Jazz Festival. He'll be performing with vocalist Kurt Elling. But back in 1988, he took guitarist Mick Goodrick and Fred, who were both active in the Boston area jazz scene, but Fred had a studio in New York City, and the two of them came down and recorded a series of duets. It's been cleaned up a little bit and released on the ECM label today. It's called Feebles, Fables, and Ferns. We've heard a couple of singles from that, what was at the time, forthcoming release. Now we have the entire thing. And there's two compositions by bassist Steve Swallow. We're going to listen to probably his most famous one. This is a piece of Steve Swallow's called Falling Grace by guitarist Mick Goodrick and pianist Fred Hirsch. 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
2: 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First up on the main stage is Canada's Cirque Flip Fabrique, a contemporary circus company from Montreal performing acrobatics on top of a retrofitted school bus. Next up is Cuba's Daime Arocena, an Afro-Cuban jazz singer from Havana, who has been described as Cuba's finest young female singer.
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start around then. And we'll be broadcasting live, playing the music. We might even do some interviews with people in between acts and all that. So stay tuned. It should be really interesting. Right here, we've been broadcasting Solstice for years now. And it's always a great event because it's sold out. So you can't get in, but you can hear it here. Starting this evening, a service of WRUW-FM right here in Cleveland. It's, what is it, 19 minutes until the 2 a.m. hour. You're listening to the voice of Case Western Reserve University, WRUW-FM Cleveland. My name is Jim Szabo. We do a program called Down by the Cuyahoga. We've gone a lot of different ways this evening and this morning. Glad you're along for the ride. We close that set with pianist Helen Sung. She and her parents emigrated from China, and she was a classical pianist, but got the jazz bug. And many older jazz musicians, wise jazz musicians, guided her in her early years. And she's paying them back with this new recording called Oracles. She's written compositions for big band that pay tribute to some of those people. We actually heard a suite, which she called Pianism, in three parts, and the three pianists she paid tribute to. And believe me, those last two sounded a lot like the compositions of those two players. The first was Barry Harris, the second Kenny Barron, and the third, Herbie Hancock, Pianism 1, 2, and 3, from the Helen Sung Big Band recording called Oracles. Right before that, we heard from Toronto, Ontario-based pianist. I really liked her early recordings. Her name is Amanda Tosoff, T-O-S-O-F-F. Her brand new release just out yesterday is called Where the Joy Is. Features some folks she's worked with quite often. Vocalist Emily Claire Barlow doing the wordless vocal. Alto saxophonist Allison Au. John Maharaj played bass. And Morgan Childs played drums from that new release. We heard the title composition, Where the Joy Is. And then we began with two compositions from Steve Swallow, the bassist. The first goes back to 1988 and the recording from guitarist Mick Goodrick and pianist Fred Hirsch. The new release of that 1988 date is called Feebles, Fables, and Ferns. And we heard the Steve Swallow composition called Falling Grace. We followed that with a new release that actually I jumped the gun a bit. It won't come out for another week yet. But blame me on that. The recording from Steve Swallow is called Winter Songs. He has 9 songs on it, and he just names them 1 through 9. We heard composition number 7. This was recorded back in September of 2024 with a band that included trumpeter Mike Rodriguez, saxophonist Chris Cheek, guitarist Steve Cardenas, pianist Gil Goldstein, and drummer Adam Nussbaum. That's a new ECM release from Steve Swallow. We've got a little bit of time left. We will start in the direction of home. You will have Beat of the Night coming up at 2 a.m. with Jerry Zoka. So please put your dancing shoes on for that. Right now, here's a new recording, came out today, actually, from pianist John Batiste. He goes in a lot of different musical directions. This is yet another one. He is releasing the Batiste Piano Series Volume 2, and he's playing classical piano in some ways, compositions of his own, written in classical forms. We're going to listen to the piece that's, the closest to jazz, shall we say. This is a piece from John Batiste. The recording is called Black Mozart, and from that we're going to hear a piece called A la Blues. 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

We're listening to a new recording by drummer Tom Teasley in duet with trumpeter Dave Ballou. The new recording is called Interplay, and this is a piece called Outside In, I-N-N as a location. Prior to that, we heard from baritone saxophonist Lee Pilzer. Her new release is called Keep Holding On. Paul Bratcher playing the organ, Greg Holloway the drums. We heard the title composition. We began with New Orleanian pianist John Batiste. His new recording on the Decca label is called Black Mozart, or his Batiste Piano Series Volume 2, if you want to categorize it that way. Almost all, I believe it is all composed rather than improvised. A piece called A La Blues. That's going to do it for us this week. Not sure if we have Jerry Zoka or an alternative on at 2 a.m. We'll see. But thank you for joining us for Jazz this evening and this morning. We will not be here next week, actually. Jerry has so nicely volunteered to take down by the Cuyahoga next week, as I am on assignment. So we'll be back in 2 weeks to bring you Jazz. And don't forget about Solstice at the Cleveland Museum of Art later today, Saturday, June the 20th. Broadcast live on the station you're listening to, WRUW-FM Cleveland. So in 2 weeks, when we get together again, thanks for listening. So long. And assalamu alaikum.

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Good morning, you dance floor wannabe on the dance floor people. It's 2 o'clock in the morning. My name is Jerry Zoka, and you just found the best club-style music show on the airwaves of Cleveland, Ohio. And it is going to air now for the next 4 hours when I bring you classic and club and current club music all mixed together in a club-style format. I know you're going to love it. So if you're just waking up, just getting home, just leaving the club, I don't care what you're doing, I'm going to keep you awake for the next 4 hours. Because I've been doing this for many, many decades. And I love doing it. Anyway, you can catch us on the net. If you're in your car and you got to leave your car, just go to WRUW.org, hit the live button, and then you got me. From the car, into the house, and at work, you won't miss a beat. Let's get things started right away with a little Spanish ditty. La Dolce Vita. I can't even say it. It's Spanish. It's fun. Let's get started on Beat of the Night.

0: Thank you for listening. My name is Sarah. If you continue to listen to Beat of the Night, I can assure you, all your troubles will melt away.
1: Why, thank you, Sarah. I believe you. It works for me. You are listening to Beat of the Night. My name is Jerry Zoka, and the show goes from 2 to 6 a.m. every Saturday morning on your emergency radio, your 911 FM. That was the Goombay Dance Band from 1980, a song called Rain. I remember dancing to that on the dance floor back in the disco era. Dirty South before that, Free Fallen. Faithless doing Insomnia, the Galipo remix. Infernal doing Self Control, the extended mix. And La Dolce Vita featuring Bino, a song called Buena Sierra. Lord, I wish I could speak Spanish. Anyway, next up, we have some of the following material might be found objectionable by some members of the listening audience. Therefore, listener discretion is advised. This is Disturbed, the old Simon and Garfunkel song called The Sound of Silence. And of course, it's the Club Mix on Beat of the Night.

0: some of the following material may be found objectionable by some members of the listening audience. Therefore, listener discretion is advised.
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0: 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We just finished up with Glenn Morrison doing a song called Contact. Janet Jackson before that. Runaway, Junior's Factory Mix, Switch Disco doing Sleep Tonight. Bailey doing Higher State, and Disturbed started off the last set here. The Sound of Silence, the Club Mix. Catch us on the web, wrew.org. Hit the live button. The show is also archived there as well, so you can listen to it when I'm not on the air. I'm actually here in the studio live doing all this right now. Yes, I get down here at these wee hours of the morning to do the show, but I love it. This is Tony Iggy, I Like It, Rhythm is a Dancer mashup on Beat of the Night.

0: Don't compromise, disco ties.
1: That's right. Never compromise, always disco ties. You are listening to Beat of the Night. My name is Jerry Zoka. And we're not even halfway through the show. We go till 6 a.m. playing this great music on a show called Beat of the Night.
2: We just finished up with Auxiliary, the Master Fader, a song called Disco Dictator, the Luke Million remix. Suzy Q going way back to 1986. Can't Live Without Your Love. The Airwave Mix. Sophie before that, 1989. My World. I played that song way, I

0: Still want to stay on the dance floor? Not ready to go to bed? Just waking up? Just had a fight with your mate and need to blow off some steam? 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
4: Greetings, Earthlings. This is Sergeant Signals. When I'm in the nursing home, I like to dance naked to Jerry Zoka and Beat of the Night.
1: Lord have mercy. Dancing naked in the old folks' home. Love it. We just finished with Katy Perry doing Unconditionally, the Country Club Martini Crew remix. Teddy Swims doing Lose Control, the Dario Xavier Lose Control Club remix. Fragment before that, Toca's Miracle, Dario Xavier 2025 Club Mix. Fake Blood doing I Think I Like It, Phantom Remix. Marshmallow and Jelly Roll doing a song called Holy Water. Started off the last set here. We go till 6 a.m. We're just halfway through the show. My name is Jerry Zoka, and this show every Saturday morning for 4 hours, 2 to 6 a.m. This is Beyonce featuring Shakira, Beautiful Liar, on Beat of the Night.

great remixes. Bill Bennett and Inya Day doing a song called Breakaway before that. That was the remix, of course. 4 Non Blondes doing What's Up, and

0: 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He plays it all.
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5: 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The National Fire Protection Association says electrical failures are factors in some 43,000 home fires a year. Your home, however, can be protected. Hear from the experts at Electrical Safety Foundation International are helpful tips on how. Have your house inspected by a licensed electrician every 10 years, sooner if it's 40 years old or older, or if you've done a major renovation or added new appliances. Check out the switches and outlets. Are they working? Do plugs fit snugly? Make sure all circuit breakers and fuses are the right size. Consider replacing standard circuit breakers with arc fault circuit interrupters. An arc fault is caused by damaged, overheated, or stressed electrical wiring or devices, and is a leading cause of home electric fires. Keep extension cords out of high traffic areas, such as doorways or walkways, and inspect them for cracked, frayed, loose, or bare wires and loose connections. Use them only as needed, not as a permanent part of the wiring. For more safety facts and tips, go to esfi.org.
6: Good morning, everyone. 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My name is Jerry Zoka, and the station is WRUW-FM 91.1 Cleveland, your emergency radio 911. When you need good music, you tune in to this station. Some of the following material may be found objectionable by some members of the listening audience. Therefore, listener discretion is advised. We just finished with a song called Moving Up by Inya Day. That came out 2005. Huge anthem song. The Weather Girls, It's Raining Men, brand new remix of that by Bisous. Anyway, yeah. Didn't think you could actually do a good remix of that song. They pulled it off. LaBouche before that, You Won't Forget Me, the DJ Janny remix, Fragma doing You Are Alive, Critical Mass remix, Two Colors doing that song You Look Like the Sun. That was a big hit when it came out around 2000, around there. And Dasha start off the last set here. Austin was the name of the song. The Boots Stop Working Legati remix. This is brand new. Hasn't even been officially released yet. DJ Bill Bennett doing a song called Lessons Come Around. Absolutely one of my new favorite songs. So take a listen.

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1: Well, you're not alone. I love this dance music. You're listening to Beat of the Night. My name is Jerry Zilka, and some of the following material may be found objectionable by some members of the listening audience. Listener discretion is advised. Just finishing up with Danny Tenaglia doing Music is the Answer. The extended remix, Cherish, featuring Young Jock, song called Killa. The Cubalicious remix, Blackwood doing Peace. Club remix, T2 doing Heartbroken. The Wawa Club remix, great song. Bill Bennett, DJ Bill Bennett, featuring Angie Hunter, Lessons Come Around, brand new. The LP hasn't even been released yet. It comes out July 3rd. I just love that song. It has such a good message in it. Very positive. India Day doing Moving Up, 2005 mix. Weather Girls doing It's Raining Men. You're all caught up. You got about 25 minutes to go here in the show. This show goes for 4 hours every Saturday morning from 2 to 6 a.m. This is a song called Changes on Beat of the Night.

Shorty, come over here.

0: it happened again. Another Beat of the Night coming to a close that used to be on Thursday mornings from 4 to 7 is now Saturday mornings from 2 to 6. Got another hour, so it's a 4-hour show every single week. I'm live in the studio mixing all this together for you. This great club music, the only station in the city that's doing this. Little old me, that was Modern Talking finishing up. Song called Sherry, Sherry Lady. Before that, Sebastian Weekum doing You're So Crazy. Okay? How many people's theme song is that one? You're So Crazy. Rocco Lino doing I'm Not Gay. Yeah, right. Okay. Neither am I. Joey Ribeiro doing My nose just grew. Joey Ribeiro doing I can't pronounce it. It's Spanish. I'm sorry. You have to look on the website to just know what it was. American Boy before that started off the last set here. That was Estelle. My name is Jerry Zoka, and the station is WRUW-FM 91.1 Cleveland 911. Your emergency radio when you need good music. You tune to that. Set your preset, your number one preset, to 911. Well, that's it, everybody. I had a great time. Hope you enjoyed the show. And getting your day started, I hope, the right way. Mine is ending. I'm going home. I'm going to bed. So until next week, everyone, keep dancing.
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good morning. While I take a little instrumental break, we'll wish you a good morning for this day, June the 20th, 2026. This is Diversified Inc. Start out with Frank Lacey doing Jelly Roll off of Mingus Sings. This, of course, is Fats Domino and Rockin' Chair. 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
1: Finally.

jump in here over Stevie Wonder. Since everything's all right, we're going to catch you up on music you've been hearing. After Fats Domino with Rockin' Chair, Lily Lewis was in there with Our Short Walk Through This Life. Shirley Johnson gave us No Deposit, No Return off of Killer Diller. We heard Group Mezagon with Salamu Salam. It's off of the Rough Guide to the Music of Morocco. Good stuff there. That's the stuff that Christine likes to play on her show while she's talking. And it's always good stuff, too. The Zydeco Blazers were next with Leroy's Purple Shoes from their self-titled release. Another one from down in Louisiana, Professor Longhair. Meet Me Tomorrow Night from his Rockin' Gumbo release. Pat Waller with Red Hot Dan. And Omeka with The Hope. Now back to Mr. Stevie Wonder. And everything's uptight.